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Today's best music, D102.

listen to that song and my eyes closed, I can envision credits rolling on Toy Story 5. That's Taylor Allison Swift. I knew it. I knew you.

Hey, Radio Fam, it's Marconi. I worry that I sound harsh in emails because people can't hear the tone in my voice or see that I'm smiling and gently stroking a tiger.

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0: Teddy Swims, Mr. Know-It-All on D102, today's best music. It is the big show on a Tuesday morning, 55 degrees now. Going to 75 for a high. Showers, thunderstorms are likely today. A little breeze out of the southwest as well. They should end late afternoon, partly cloudy in the evening overnight hours. 54 for the overnight low. And then for Wednesday, looks like, again, showers, thunderstorms are likely. Going to be a high of 80. Breezy tomorrow as well. Looks like the rain should wrap up Wednesday night into sunny skies on Thursday. And about 75, good weather after that. But we got to get through a couple of days of rain. And hopefully a lot less severe than what we had last week. Although I'm checking out the local meteorologists, and they're saying we could get another round of this stuff coming through on Wednesday especially. But a little bit of rain today, and could get some rain tomorrow as well. 7-day forecast always available at VermilionCountyFirst.com. 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

0: Justin Bieber with Ghost here on D102 as we play more of today's best music on this Tuesday morning. And, of course, we always play today's best music, except for during the noon hour where we play your favorite 80s and 90s. So we have that to look forward to today. Haley Seifert of Keller Williams Realty, always making sure we're having a great time for the Back in the Day Cafe. So if you have any requests for any 80s or 90s music, you can head on over to our D102 Facebook page. Let us know. Send us a direct message. And maybe we'll get it in for today's edition. But, of course, we still got a couple hours until that. Stay tuned here on D102. Coming up in a bit, we're going to be talking about the News Gazette and their Flying High Again book that they put out to commemorate the Fighting Illini basketball season that wrapped up earlier this year. What a season that was. We're going to have more information on that book and also more information on Fighting Illini basketball news. So stay tuned here on D102. It's coming up next.
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0: Lionel Richie with All Night Long here on D102 to wrap things up for the Back in the Day Cafe on this Tuesday afternoon edition. Thanks for tuning in and jamming out to them like we do every single weekday over the noon hour. We'll be back with them tomorrow. And, of course, that is all thanks to Haley Seifert with Keller Williams Realty and the Seifert team. So a big, big shout out to her for bringing us the Back in the Day Cafe. Stay tuned. We got today's best music lined up for you. Also going to be checking in for a report of the local news from Steve Brandy. It's coming up next here on D102.
1: Is life insurance still on your list from earlier this year? Now is the perfect time to just get it done. A buddy told me this.